0: are you under there? What are you hiding? Are you just hideously scarred?
1: Yeah.
0: Maybe we're not so different after all.

0: 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But Rastafari burn down the air. 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

0: 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But Rastafari burn down the air. 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

0: And there's been like you. You played me. I should have played you.
1: My music video.

0: like me?
1: Don't you like me, woman? How do you know?
0: I know. The eyes, Chico.
2: They never lie.

I hope you're doing well. Just letting you know, I'm still staying at my Heartbreak Hotel.